Would you cry if you saw me crying? And would you save my soul tonight? Would you tremble

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Would you cry if you saw me crying? And would you save my soul tonight? Would you tremble if I touched your lips? Or would you laugh? Oh, please tell me this.

drive upon keepers wigs crooked, just giving me the eye. The matter said yes, but I left.

I was just actually like thinking about my $50, all I had to survive in Harlem. I was like, what's the point, you know?